0: I said to him, Bernie, I said, they'll never make that money back.
1: Es radio, es música.

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1: 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I'm real on earth, but it sure is fun. Come on, baby. It drives me crazy. And this girl is just great. Balls of fire.